0: Wir waren geboren, um zu leben.
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0: tell you something. Imagine you could be all over the world. Imagine you could be whatever you want to be. Imagine you could meet whoever you want to meet. And imagine you could buy anything at every time.
1: But Dickie, that's not possible. How could it happen? This must be a dream.
0: No, this is not a dream.

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1: Through a cable? You must be joking.
0: No, I'm not.
1: Cool, who made it?
0: I, Dicky Starshine. I made it for the people of the world.
1: Thank you, Dicky.
0: Not for that.

0: you hear the new master, droning and throbbing? Its prophesying promoters are advancing.
1: Do you hear the new master, droning and throbbing? Still, its prophesying promoters are advancing.
2: Do you hear the new master, droning and throbbing? Its prophesying promoters are advancing.
3: No hearing's truly keen in all this noise.
1: Still, now each machine part wills its praise.
2: How it spins and wreaks revenge, deforms and demeans us.
3: See the machine. How it spins and wreaks revenge, deforms and demeans us.
4: See the machine. How it spins and wreaks revenge, deforms and demeans us. Since its power comes from us, let it do its work and serve serene.

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1: So close the doors and lock them up, and if you see me choking up, just dim the lights, 'cause boy,

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0: made of ticky-tacky, little boxes, little boxes.
1: Musik aus der Schublade.
0: All the same. There's a green one and a
1: mit Wolle.
0: And a blue one and a yellow one, and they're all made out of ticky-tacky, and they all look just the same.

Hakon and Gally Gally! Where are we? Where are we? Where are we? Where are we? Where are we? Where are we?